0: Radio Fantasy Lounge.
1: Oh, I think you've got something wrong with you. Something's not right with me, too. It's not right with me. But the state that you're in is innocent. I just can't believe in what the fuck's original sin anyway. So I

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1: Right after that, man, Charlie, man, Parker was mine.
0: That was the first time I ever had the pleasure to meet with Dizzy Gillespie.
1: You remember Miles?
0: Miles was in my original band.
1: Charlie Parker created the sound. What I

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0: 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Oh my, oh my, oh my, oh my. Oh my, oh my, oh my, oh my.

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2: 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But I still think about you a lot. Do you think about me? I just wanted to let you know that I miss you. 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
1: Only been days, but it feels like months. Wake up for you, and you're like one.